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10: Here's your WGLR Tri-State forecast. Lows dip down to about 66 tonight under mainly clear skies. Daytime high is approaching 87. Tomorrow, sunshine mixed with clouds at times. Cloudy skies expected. Tomorrow night, chance of thunderstorms. Lows dip down to about 68. Low 80s Thursday and Friday with thunderstorms possible both days. Right now, it's 84 degrees. I'm staff meteorologist Jennifer Wojcicki.

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7: Here's your WGLR Tri-State Forecast. Low is around 67 overnight, under mainly clear skies. Mainly clear again Wednesday. High temperatures reach up to 87. Chance for storms Wednesday night. Lows around 68. Cloudy skies. Temperatures near average Thursday and Friday with highs in the low 80s. Thunderstorms possible both days. Right now, it's 74 degrees. I'm Staff Meteorologist Derek Height.
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7: Here's your WGLR Tri-State forecast. Lows around 67 overnight, under mainly clear skies. Mainly clear again Wednesday. High temperatures reach up to 87. Chance for storms Wednesday night. Lows around 68. Cloudy skies. Temperatures near average Thursday and Friday with highs in the low 80s. Thunderstorms possible both days. Currently 73. I'm Staff Meteorologist Derek Height.

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5: Here's your WGLR Tri-State Forecast. Mainly clear skies overnight with lows around 67. Sunshine mixed with clouds at times Wednesday. Highs level off around 88. Mainly cloudy skies expected Wednesday night. Chance of thunderstorms, lows around 68. Low 80s Thursday and Friday with a chance of thunderstorms Thursday. Currently 70. I'm staff meteorologist Derek Height. 97.

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4: The Brewers took two from the Cardinals in St. Louis yesterday, winning the opener 4-3, pulling away to win the nightcap 10-2. I'm Bill Scott with sports. Jacob Mizorowski struck out 11 in the opener to earn his 10th win of the season, while Robert Gosser went 7 2/3 innings to win for the second time this season in Game 2. Christian Yelich had 3 hits and 2 RBIs in the opener. Joey Ortiz homered in the nightcap. The Brewers called up outfielder Luis Lara from AAA Nashville, sending Blake Perkins down. Lara picked up his first major league hit, a 2-run single in that Game 2 victory. Bucks and Pistons agreed to a deal on Tuesday. ESPN reporting Detroit sending Caris LeVert and 2 second-round picks to Milwaukee for Torian Prince and Gary Harris. All 3 players are on expiring deals. Former Buck Chris Middleton, a member of Washington Wizards again. The Wizards signed Middleton to a 3-year sign-and-trade deal with Dallas. He played for both teams last year. Bill Scott, Wisconsin Radio Network.
5: Dyersville's Northwoods League baseball team next year will be called the Dreamers. The team made the announcement on Tuesday. Their colors will include John Deere Green. They will play at Field of Dreams Ballpark. That is the site of the Northwoods League All-Star Game tonight. High school baseball, Dubuque Hempstead splits with Linmar. Hempstead wins the first 11-0, loses the second 10-9. Western Dubuque over Davenport North 10-8. In the IHSAA playoffs, Dyersville Beckman 10, Olwine 2. Beckman will host Waterloo Columbus on Saturday. High school softball, Dubuque Waller sweeps Cedar Falls 2-0 and 7-1. Dubuque Hempstead splits with Waterloo West. Hempstead wins the first 14-9, West the second 3-2. Davenport North and Dubuque Senior split. North wins the first 12-9. Senior the second, 11-7. One playoff game today, Coconut Valley is at Dyersville Beckman. Major League Baseball, the Brewers sweep the Cardinals 4-3 and 10-2. Brewers and the Cardinals today at 6:10 on ESPN Radio and 1590 WPVL. Cubs over Baltimore 5-2. Boston over the White Sox 8-1. Cleveland over the Twins 3-1. I'm Steve Presti.
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7: 97.7 Country Weather. Here's your WGLR Tri-State Forecast. Sunshine mixed with clouds at times today, with daytime highs approaching 88. Mainly cloudy skies expected tonight. Chance of thunderstorms. Lows dip down to about 68. Cloudy skies expected tomorrow. Chance of thunderstorms. High temperatures reach up to 82. Partly cloudy skies and dry Friday and Saturday. Low 80s Friday, mid 80s by Saturday. Right now, 69. I'm staff meteorologist Paul Trombley. 97.7 Country.

Welcome to The Big Show. I'm Rob Spangler, your host. It's a Hump Day Wednesday edition. We're live and local in the tri-states. Today, July 8th. Let's kick off the show with Ella and Morgan. I Can't Love You Anymore on WGLR.

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0: It's Jelly Roll and Hands Up on 97.7 Country. And I guess that kind of, brings us to our funny story, which does involve someone telling someone to put their hands up. So, we have a lot of stupid crook stories over the years. This might be a first. A criminal who not only robbed someone, put your hands up, but made them work out. What? Well, you could say this person was a maniac.
1: She's a maniac, maniac on the floor.
0: Oh, yeah. You think of the 80s jazzercise classes. good cardio is important. Also, working on that upper body. We take you to Des Moines, Iowa, where police have arrested a man accused of robbing someone in downtown Des Moines. But, since it's on the funny story, it's not just a robbery. It's a workout routine. Des Moines police say a 911 caller reported seeing a robbery at 12th Street and Mulberry shortly after noon on Thursday. When officers arrived, they found Anthony LaVon Liggins, age 28, holding someone at gunpoint. According to police, Liggins had approached a man and asked him for a cigarette. The victim replied that he didn't smoke. Liggins then allegedly ordered the man to the ground. Give me 20. He pulled cash and other items from him and reportedly forced him to perform push-ups. All right, now it's time for squats. Give me some squats. Burpees. We're doing the burpees. Very physically fit criminal. Physical fitness is important. The victim reported that Liggins forced him to perform push-ups after taking his money. Des Moines police said that he is now charged with second-degree robbery, false imprisonment. He was booked into Polk County Jail. And now he's going to be forced to wear those leg warmers, headbands, and lead the jail workout session. I got a couple nicknames for this guy. Tell me what you think. The calisthenic crook. How about the push-up perp? There you go. That's our funny story. Oh, what a maniac.
1: She's a maniac, maniac.
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13: Here's your WGLR Tri-State forecast. Lots of sunshine today with daytime highs approaching 88. Mainly cloudy skies expected tonight. Chance of thunderstorms. Lows dip down to about 68. Chance of thunderstorms tomorrow. Highs level off around 82. Overcast. A mix of clouds and sunshine and dry. Friday and Saturday, low 80s. Friday, mid 80s by Saturday. Right now, it's 77 degrees. I'm staff meteorologist Paul Trombley.

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He's a ranch hand in a pinch, man. Hotter than the red on the cattle brand. Cause she's a gold digger with a quick trigger. A cast iron skillet swinging lid flipper. Now he's a double wide on the county line.

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1: LR, Tri-State Ag Forecast. We have been seeing some showers and storms the last couple of nights across areas further to our northwest up into Minnesota and the Dakotas. And that system that's been producing those showers and storms starting to head our way as we get into later tonight and then out into the day on Thursday. So looking at some scattered shower storm chances, as we'll also see temperatures coming down a little bit more than they have been down through the 80s here coming up tomorrow and Friday. It looks like the main rain chances and some storms comes in later tonight and still lingering Thursday and then diminishing Thursday night. And then we head into Friday and the weekend with high pressure reestablishing itself over the area. And that's going to keep us with a sunny, dry stretch from Friday through the weekend. Early indications for next week point at sunny, dry days all week long as well. The biggest shift in the extended forecast is going to be concerning temperatures as we see this short-term downturn in temperatures and then adding a few more degrees each day to our temperatures as we proceed through the weekend and into next week, to the point where we'll start to see those highs around 90 or into the 90s on and off as we head throughout the entirety of next week. So a hot, humid week ahead here for us as looking at that extended outlook. Little to no rain chances as well once we get to Friday and the weekend and all of next week. For today, mix of clouds and sunshine. Chance for a storm towards this evening. Highs in the upper 80s. Scattered storm chances tonight. Lows at 68. Isolated storms Thursday, 82. That's your Tri-State Ag Forecast on 97.7 Country WGLR. I'm meteorologist Paul Frombly.
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4: The block cheese market on this Wednesday down 1/2 cent, 150 and a half. Barrel cheese unchanged, 152. The butter market unchanged, 165. Class 3 milk futures, July down 6 cents, 15.54. August down 19, 16.20. September down 18, 16.76. And October down 9 cents, 17.21 per hundredweight. Live and feeder cattle futures both in the red at midday. 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August $2.36.77, October $2.32.77, December live cattle futures $2.32.70. 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August $3.59.85, September $3.56.70, and October feeder cattle futures $3.52.85. Lean hog futures $2.07 to $2.92 higher. August 99 even, October $84.57. December lean hog futures at $75.77. The corn market in the red, the soybeans are mixed. Market analyst Dr. Michael Cordonier left his U.S. yield projections unchanged this week. 182 bushels an acre for corn, 52.5 bushels per acre for soybeans. That brings his production estimates to 15.9 million.

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6: Here's your WGLR Tri-State forecast. Sunshine mixed with clouds at times this afternoon with highs around 88. Mainly cloudy tonight, chance for storms 68. Cloudy tomorrow, chance of thunderstorms. High temperatures reach up to 82. Partly cloudy and dry Friday and Saturday, low 80s. Friday, mid 80s by Saturday. Currently, it's 84 degrees. I'm staff meteorologist Jennifer Wojcicki.

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0: 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The latest from Cole Swindell called Girl Dad. 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It's the Wednesday afternoon cruise with Murph. Time for your smile file story. An 11-year-old Kentucky boy by the name of Avery Woolery is an amazing kid, and I'll tell you why. Avery noticed an unconscious man at the bottom of an apartment complex swimming pool in Lexington and realized that no one else was doing anything to help. So he put on his goggles, dove in, and pulled the man to the surface all by himself. Once they were out of the water, the man's friend began CPR while another bystander called 911. The man was taken to a hospital in serious condition. Avery told reporters, "I grabbed him up. I just felt really bad because there was no way that I was going to let another man die today. He's a human being. He should be treated as such." Avery's father, Sean, said that he could not be prouder of his son's courage, saying, "Somebody, when I was walking up here, somebody said, 'Thank you, you taught him how to swim.'" And that's your Smile File story on 97.7 Country and WGLR.com.
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5: Here's your WGLR Tri-State forecast. A severe thunderstorm watch continues. Mainly clear this afternoon with daytime highs approaching 88. Thunderstorms likely tonight, lows level off around 68, cloudy skies expected. Cloudy tomorrow, chance of thunderstorms, highs level off around 82. Right now, 84. I'm Staff Meteorologist Jennifer Wojcicki.

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0: 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That's her latest from the Toy Story 5 soundtrack with Dave Murphy. I haven't made it to the theater yet to see it. I'll probably wait till it is streaming. I just don't have any kids that age that are begging to see it, but definitely appropriate for all ages. 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
3: Here's your WGLR Tri-State forecast. A severe thunderstorm watch remains in effect. Sunshine mixed with clouds at times this afternoon, with daytime highs approaching 88. Cloudy skies expected tonight, thunderstorms likely, lows dip down to about 68. Chance for storms tomorrow, daytime highs approaching 82, cloudy skies expected. Right now, 84. I'm staff meteorologist Jennifer Wojcicki.
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5: 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A beautiful sunny day. Come join us. We are live on location, right next to Lafayette County Farm Bureau food stand, as usual. And we're next to an ATM as well, so if you need to get some cash, hey, I know a place right next door to us. We want to thank our live fair broadcasts this year, including Andrews Ag of Platteville, Darren Johnson Logging, Breckler Insurance, UW Platteville School of Ag, the Lafayette County Fair, Fritz's Burner Service in Darlington, Sandrock Ranch, Exit Professional Real Estate Monroe, and All-Star Power Wash in Benton, just some of our fine sponsors. Tonight, a warm one, but a beautiful July summer night, so come out and join us. The big headline show tonight is the All-American Lumberjack Show, an interactive camp that gets underway at 6:30 p.m., and that's, again, in the grandstand. Now, tomorrow night, you've got the local area tractor pull, and then Friday, Larry Bush Orchestra plays along with the Nick's Kids Show Barnyard Adventure. And don't forget the Lafayette County promotion Stock Car Racing Friday night right here at the fair. And stuff going on all weekend. We are going to be visiting with the Fairs of the Fair in just a few minutes. So come on out and join us. I've got some free ice cream scoops to hand out while we're here. Stop by, say hi. I might even have some free concert tickets to give away as the day unfolds. We're here till 6 p.m. live from the Lafayette County Fair, and glad to be out and about live on location. I'm Rob Spangler for WGLR.

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King George straight from his album Always Never the Same. What do you say to that? One for the Roadhouse on WGLR. It was released today in 1999. Dave Murphy with the latest from Lainey Wilson with some help from John Mayer. It's called Phone Keys Wallet.

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1: To 25,871, and the S&P 500 was down 21 points to 7,483. In commodities today, the price of crude oil was up $3.58 a barrel to $74 even, and the price of gold was down $65.90 an ounce to $4,091. In local stocks, John Deere was down $6.87 a share to $596.74. Alliant Energy was down $1.28 per share to $76.37. Cummins was up $9.07 a share to $669.21. Lands' End was up a penny to $12.06 per share, and Harley-Davidson was down 53 cents to $25.36 per share. This is Bob Hunthausen, Edward Jones, member SIPC. 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
9: Here's your WGLR Tri-State forecast. A severe thunderstorm watch continues until 10 p.m. tonight. Lows dip down to about 68 tonight under cloudy skies with thunderstorms likely. Overcast skies tomorrow, chance of thunderstorms. Highs level off around 82. Mainly clear skies tomorrow night, slight chance for storms. Lows around 65. Right now, 86. I'm staff meteorologist Jennifer Vujcicki.
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11: Hey, it's Rob Spangler live from the Lafayette County Fair on a sunny, warm July day. And we want to thank our sponsors for our fair broadcast. They include J. Gile Dairy Equipment, also Bank of New Glarus, Reddington Farms of Galena, Thrivent, one of our sponsors, First Community Bank of Galena, Apple River State Bank, and Brian Steffes Construction of Mineral Point. And our next guest is one of the young people who's showing an animal here at the fair. It is Lauren. She's from Cuba City. First of all, how are you doing, Lauren?
12: I'm doing good today.
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12: I'm in Cuba City Merry Mixers Club, and I am the secretary. 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
11: Awesome. And this year, do you feel good about the sheep that you're showing?
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11: You just fake it till you make it, right? So, well, good luck. You know, this is now you just graduated.

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He's one of the artists you can see if you win our Allegiant Oil Superstar Summer this week. And I'll tell you how to enter in just a few minutes.

hear the screen door click. I ain't telling you the keys underneath that little red back door brick.